0: power, gun power, gun power, you've got the power. 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
2: Quatre-vingt-huit cinq, l'écho.

triumph of the real pact of 1947, the conditions of this nation and hemisphere, the joint resolution of the 87th Congress, the Charter of the United Nations, and my own public warnings to the Soviets on September 4th and 13th. This action also contradicts the repeated assurances of Soviet spokesmen, both publicly and privately delivered, that the arms built up in Cuba would retain its original defensive character, and that the Soviet Union had no need or desire to station strategic missiles on the territory of any other nation. The size of this undertaking makes clear that it has been planned for some months. Yet only last month, after I had made clear the distinction between any introduction of ground-to-ground missiles and the existence of defensive anti-aircraft missiles, the Soviet government publicly stated on September 11th that, and I quote, armaments and military equipment sent to

rockets to carry these nuclear warheads, that there is no need to search for sites for them.

and ballistic missiles are so swift that any substantially increased possibility of their use or any sudden change in their deployment may well be regarded as a definite threat to peace. For many years, both the Soviet Union and the United States, recognizing this fact, have deployed strategic nuclear weapons with great care, never upsetting the precarious status quo, which ensured that these weapons would not be used in the absence of some vital challenge. Our own strategic missiles have never been transferred to the territory of any other nation.

machine breaks down, we break down. When the machine breaks down, we break down. When the machine breaks down, we break down. When the machine breaks down, we break down.

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When we meet in the midnight hour, country girl, I will bring you night flowers, colored like your eyes, in the moonlight, in the midnight hour. I remember your cold hand held for a moment among strangers, held for a moment among dripping trees in the midnight hour. I remember your eyes colored like the autumn landscape, walking down muddy lanes, watching sheep eating yellow roses, walking in city squares in winter rain, kissing in darkened hallways, walking in empty suburban streets, saying goodnight in deserted alleyways.

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So the others may feed you. 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Poor little ghost boy, let me be your human toy.

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You're surrounded by things we cannot penetrate. Is a cage you love, the home you also hate. Life lies with the scissors inside her. The surgeon was a butcher. So wounded, anesthetized in A&E, numbed by stuff we should not see. Each of us lies bleeding, our rivers intermingling. Poor little ghost boy. Ghost boy, let me be your human toy. I'll wrap my last kiss in a bandage. I'll wrap my last kiss in a bandage. I'll wrap my last kiss in a bandage. 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

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Sit beside me on the star, if you wake me up tonight. So you try to make it whole with everybody here, more than a Sony to make the words throw up, or show me the way, as they pick me up again. They will be there on the couch, they will make you better still. Can you be sure of anything you make? 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

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And I sit there, I watch the words that are rolling, watch the vowels that are spoiling, watch the mouth that is sighing. Obviously, it's all very sad, and I really should do something, but I don't know how to go about it. I do not know where to begin. There are so many things to do with his mouth that is sighing, with these vowels that are spoiling, and with these words that are rolling, that just keep rolling, these words that are rolling. He just won't stop.

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1: Réduite au silence.
0: Purple, orange, blue notes and reports. Sound of blues. 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I am sending my wordless reports on gossamer parchments more fragile than my damn soul. 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
0: 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Blood pressure. 89, 60, 59 BPM.
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1: 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Under the left breast, throat, tummy, echo an ultrasound system. Have a nice day. Today, I use a 7-8 signature. 1, 2, 3, 1, 2, 1, 2. Oh, si tu veux. 1, 2, 3, 1, 2, 1, 2. It's a rhythm pattern I've not used before, but I like it. I create my own beat breath. Kreiram vlastiti beat. 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Syncopated syncopad syncopados. 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Always something new. Jazz, hip hop, drum and bass, Argentinian tango. The tango time signature. 1, 2, 3, 1, 2, 3, 1, 2. Three rhythms, cardio, pulsar, irregular, timing, atrial fibrillation. C'est mon arythmie qui set in. Some researchers have found significant correlations between the patterns of heart arrhythmia and the patterns musicaux. Expressive music performance and cardiac arrhythmia can be viewed as deformations of or deviations from an underlying pulse stream. This allows for an identification meilleure des types of cardiac arrhythmia. Research in development, but sound waves promising. Est-ce que tu veux me signer tes promesses? My cœur skip the beat aujourd'hui. De battre mon cœur s'est arrêté. Moje srce je preskočilo beat. In the movie, un jeune homme, a criminal or a thug, dreams of becoming a concert pianist like his mother once was. Le plot est long-winded, but there is a Chinese pianist teacher called Miao Ling in it. I'd find her name to be strangely régulier. 1, 2, 3, 1, 2, 3, 4, 5, 6, 4, 5, 6, 7. Now I'm totally confused. Ali total no. 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

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In other words, it's a system. But a system that's no big deal to use. Look, with any computer, you have to learn a few new things. But Atari is going to a lot of trouble to make it easier.

0: It's me. 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There's a fucking crowd out there.
1: Don't worry about it.